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9: I'm meteorologist Paul Trombley with first warning weather. A heat advisory continues until 7 p.m. Friday night. Clear skies tonight with a low of 73. Mainly sunny skies tomorrow. High temperatures reach up to 97. Lows level off around 73 tomorrow night. Clear skies. And that's your first warning weather from the Withers Weather Center on the Heartland's hit music station.

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0: 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And I got a question for you about these physicists. Are they all just my uncle?
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14: I'm meteorologist Paul Trombley with First Warning Weather. A heat advisory continues until 7 p.m. Friday night. Clear skies tonight with a low of 73. Mainly sunny skies tomorrow. High temperatures reach up to 97. Lows level off around 73 tomorrow night. Clear skies. And that's your First Warning Weather from the Withers Weather Center on the Heartland's Hit Music Station. 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

0: Tate McRae's on the Heartland TV station, Mix 96.5, and looks like France declared its fifth heat wave after its hottest summer ever recorded. Out here being French fried, but I tell ya.
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What up? 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
10: I'm meteorologist Paul Frombly with First Warning Weather. A heat advisory continues until 7 p.m. Friday night. Lows dip down to about 73 tonight under mainly clear skies. Mainly clear skies again tomorrow. Daytime highs approaching 97. Lows level off around 73 tomorrow night. Clear skies. And that's your First Warning Weather from the Withers Weather Center on the Heartland's hit music station. 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
10: I'm meteorologist Paul Trombley with first warning weather. A heat advisory remains in effect. Lows level off around 73 overnight under mainly clear skies. Mainly sunny skies again Wednesday. Daytime highs approaching 97. Lows around 73 Wednesday night. Clear skies. And that's your first warning weather from the Withers Weather Center on the Heartland's hit music station.
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7: I'm meteorologist Paul Trombley with first warning weather. A heat advisory continues until 7 p.m. Saturday night. Lows level off around 74 overnight under clear skies. Bright sunshine expected again Wednesday. Daytime highs approaching 97. Lows level off around 73 Wednesday night. Mainly clear skies. And that's your first warning weather from the Withers Weather Center on the Heartland's hit music station. 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
2: Hey, welcome, ladies and gentlemen. Oh, wait. That's how I start my other show. Sorry. I get them confused sometimes because they're both done in the dark.
3: Yeah, just different darks.
2: Mm-hmm. Yep.
4: Never thought about that. You're doing two shows in the dark.
3: Mm. Oh, it's kind of spooky sounding.
2: Yeah. Spooky.
3: Mm. Except our night isn't spooky. Our night is like it should be day.
2: Mm-hmm. And I think I can say this because it's a safe zone, but that's starting to get to me. Is it, you know, doing all of this stuff in the morning and then doing the things that I have to do for, you know, this show and that show. And then just having to sit around and wait all day for that show to start. I'm just like, ugh.
3: It's just now getting to you. It got to me day one. I'm like, what are you going to do?
2: Yeah. I hate that part of it.
4: Yeah.
2: I wish I could just go on and, you know, if I were on in the day, I could just be done with it. But I don't know. I miss watching TV.
4: Yeah.
2: You know, it kind of throws a little damper into that, but I don't know. I really don't know how much longer I'll be doing that show because obviously it hasn't taken off. I was saying this the other night. I thought as, you know, as soon as I started doing a talk show that I'd always wanted to do, that it was going to take off and I was going to be getting big job offers and everybody was like, TJ from Ace and TJ is setting it on fire in the conservative talk world. And it hasn't really happened that way.
3: Well, is it because the people that listen to that aren't fiery, like in that sense, like they love?
2: No, it's not that. It's that it's a completely different category of radio. And TJ from Ace and TJ doesn't just step in and hit the top in a new format, you know? It takes some, you know, experience within that world.
3: Yeah.
2: Rather than just, oh, that's TJ? You know, it's like I was giving myself too much credit, you know, thinking that I'm some damn body. But it turns out I'm not.
3: Well, no, that's not true. But I do think it is harder, obviously, in 2026. Everyone and their mom mm-hmm. is doing a podcast, is doing a social media political thing. It's, I mean, right? Don't you think it's just harder now?
2: Yeah, it's a story of my life. Always bad timing.
3: Yeah, same.
2: Bad timing is the monkey on my back.
3: Yeah.
2: All the time.
3: I see that monkey.
2: But yeah, I mean, I do, while having said that about I gave myself too much credit, I do think that the way that I do that show is very entertaining for that format. I think that my idea of always wanting to bring my personality to political talk radio, I think should be, you know, freaked out over, and it should be, listen to this, listen to this, but it's not.
4: Yeah.
2: You know, yeah. What I'm saying is that I'm wasting my talent.
4: Yeah. It's not you. It's not you. It's everybody else.
2: Yeah. And I wish I could take my talents to South Beach. I really do. Which is South Florida.
3: Yes. But,
2: and nobody in line for my talents anymore.
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0: 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Oh. Yeah. 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
16: I'm meteorologist Paul Trombley with First Warning Weather. A heat advisory continues until 7 p.m. Saturday night. Bright sunshine expected today. Daytime highs approaching 97. Mainly clear skies tonight. Lows level off around 73. High of 97 tomorrow. Bright sunshine expected. And that's your First Warning Weather from the Withers Weather Center on the Heartland's hit music station.
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0: 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The TJ and Riggins Show with Lindsay. 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
1: Yeah, it does. You're ramming and jamming, baby.
2: Riggins, when you're not working the next day, you know, it's a weekend or whatever, do you stay up late? Because I know you go to bed super early during the week because we get up so early, but do you stay up late on Friday and Saturday?
3: Not really.
2: No?
3: Mm-mm.
2: Does it start to get to you? Like if you're up watching TV and you just like, I got to go to bed.
3: Yeah, absolutely.
2: At what time you think?
3: Oh, gosh. If I can get in bed by 8:30, 9 o'clock, that's a good night.
2: On Even Friday, on the weekends?
3: 100%. I've been that way since I was a little kid, though.
2: Yeah. Lindsay, I know you can't stay up late.
4: You know, it's my favorite pastime, though. When you love to sleep, you're excited.
2: Mm-hmm. Yeah. Yeah. Well, this is a guy, we've played several of his stuff in the past, several of his clips. He's one of those that he's so jolly in general, but then he also is his best audience because he thinks every little thing he says is hilarious.
4: Oh.
2: And he just cracks up laughing uproariously at the slightest little thing that he says. And this is, you may not even be able to understand some of this because he kind of mumbles, but he's referring to himself as Unk. You know what that means, Lindsay? Unk.
4: Yeah. Uh-huh.
2: Okay. That means
4: for the kids.
2: Yeah, it's a guy that's older, like an uncle.
4: So I'm an aunt. Okay, but keep going.
2: No, there's not a female equivalent of it. Because then you'd be making fun of women being old. You don't do that. You can make fun of men being old.
4: True.
2: I'm the only one that makes fun of women being old.
4: Accurate.
2: Like saying that they need a storm cellar to put up preserves in their home, which is what I said about you. Okay. But he's talking about how old he feels now. He's Unk because he gets tired and wants to go to bed. But the funny part is how funny he thinks he is to me. That's the funny part. Listen.
5: I'll be ready to go to bed around 9:30. Can't stay up like I used to. I'll be ready late. Don't even invite me out nowhere. Let me lay down, go sleep, think on, then come see you tomorrow.
4: I love that guy. I love him. He's cheery.
3: Yeah.
4: Come see you tomorrow.
3: You're right. Yeah. He's his best audience.
2: Let me lay down, think on a while, then come and see me tomorrow.
4: Right, lay down.
2: And we all know somebody like that. Yeah. That same. I grew up with so many guys like that. They wouldn't even finish the sentence that they thought was funny before they busted out laughing.
4: Which I don't love because I'm like, what were you going to say? And then I could laugh. I just don't know.
2: It's like, there are some George Lopez from back in the day, George Lopez stand-ups that I thought maybe would have been funny to me, but he would do the whole setup in English and then hit the punchline in Spanish. I'm like, wait, what?
4: Yeah.
2: What? What the hell? What you saying, Jorge? But yeah.
4: Love that guy.
2: And I don't know whether he still does because I haven't seen any of his videos in a while, but he used to work at the Sonic.
3: Oh, no way.
2: He worked at Sonic. And he would get out there while he was at work or on his way home from work and talk about, oh, you trying to get me to cook after quitting time? How you doing? And I think he lives in Mississippi. I sound like I'm stalking the fellow, don't I?
3: Yeah, it does.
2: I ain't stalking him. Oh, I love that. Love that. He's sweet.
4: Yes, sweet.
0: The perfect start to the day. 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
14: I'm meteorologist Paul Trombley with first warning weather. A heat advisory continues until 7 p.m. Saturday night. Bright sunshine expected today. Daytime highs approaching 97. Mainly clear skies tonight. Lows level off around 73. High of 97 tomorrow. Bright sunshine expected. And that's your first warning weather from the Withers Weather Center on the Heartland's hit music station. 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
3: 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I've been working with TJ, Ace and TJ for 16 years. Got my start in radio with them. So just spending that much time around somebody, you learn a lot about it. Like, I know how TJ likes his sandwich. I know what kind of bread he likes on a sandwich. I know what he dislikes about certain people on the internet. You know, I know a lot of things about him. But what I don't know is a lot of things about his mom, because the other day on the show, he goes, oh, yeah, my mom has a dog. And I thought, oh, my gosh, I've been working with you almost closing in on 20 years. I didn't know your mom had a dog. So it just occurred to me that I really don't know much about TJ's mom, who lives in Louisiana, even though he talks about her pretty regularly.
4: Same. But when you have a little teddy dog, we got to know.
3: That's something I would like to know. I know Lindsay at one point had four dogs and now they don't have any. You know, I know these little things, but turns out I didn't know a lot about TJ's mom. So I thought I would ask TJ some questions and see if he can answer so we can all learn a little bit more about his mom. TJ, like, what makes your mom laugh out loud?
2: My mom is very witty. So that's my sense of humor is more like hers. My dad is goofy. You know, he makes people laugh. Like, I always describe it this way. My mom's sense of humor is Frasier. My dad's sense of humor is Bubba Teeth.
4: Yeah.
2: And Billy Bass.
4: Love that.
2: You know.
3: Which, if I'm your dad, I don't know if this is the most flattering.
2: It's not.
4: Yeah.
3: It's not very flattering.
2: No.
3: Is your mom a good cook?
2: Yes.
3: She is. Yes,
2: but she doesn't like doing it.
3: Okay.
2: She hates doing it, but she is a good cook. Yeah.
4: Love that.
3: What's her favorite thing to eat? Like, does she have, like, what would be her last meal if you could?
2: She likes a good old steak.
3: Okay.
2: You know, baked potato.
3: Sure.
2: You know, that kind of thing. Yeah.
3: Steak and baked potato.
2: Steak and baked potato.
3: What kind of music does she listen to?
2: She listens to everything, even, current music, but, her favorite type of music is gospel music.
3: Really?
4: Mm-hmm. I love that.
2: Yeah.
4: So when you were on Top 40, she even listened to that at the time.
2: Oh, yeah. And she listened to the same stuff. Like, she would always want to know what I was listening to when I was a teenager. And she would find the, and you know what she would always say? She would go, now I like the music as long as I don't have to look at them.
3: Yeah, right. Yeah.
2: You know, because she saw the music video, she'd be like, that's what they look like. They look like trash.
4: So true.
2: Oh, she used to love that Bret Michaels. Now, when I was into Poison when I was young, she loved him. She thought he was sweet. He was on Nashville Star. You know, he was a judge on that.
3: Yeah.
2: And she loved him.
3: It's funny, like, some of those artists that your parents don't like, but then they see them in something that they watch regularly, and then all of a sudden they're a fan. My parents have a couple of those. They're like, oh, yeah, they were on American Idol. I like them now. Is there an actor or an actress that she absolutely despises, like refuses to watch a movie or a show with them in it?
2: Yeah. Adam Sandler.
4: No. That's so funny. She just doesn't think he's funny.
2: No.
4: Annoying.
2: Right.
3: I could totally see that, especially to an older person. They're like, he just screams too much. It's too much. Like, calm down.
2: Yeah.
3: All right. Well, that was fun. I know a lot about TJ, but I didn't know a lot about his mom, but I feel like we all learned a little bit today.
2: Sure.
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15: Missouri businesses selling hemp-derived THC products are preparing for new restrictions this fall. The changes will remove many intoxicating hemp products from stores outside the state's regulated marijuana industry. Some businesses say they may have to close or change what they sell. Missouri is awarding $10 million in public safety grants to communities across the state. The money is going to 350 communities participating in the state's Blue Shield program. The grants can pay for law enforcement equipment, training, and other public safety needs. A former top Missouri election official is accusing Secretary of State Denny Hoskins of changing election results and trying to mislead a federal judge. Nick Lestrada says he was fired after objecting to the actions. Hoskins declined to comment on the lawsuit. That's your local headlines. Now, your first warning weather.
17: I'm meteorologist Paul Trombley with first warning weather. A heat advisory continues until 7 p.m. Saturday night. Bright sunshine expected today. Daytime highs approaching 97. Mainly clear skies tonight. Lows level off around 73. High of 97 tomorrow. Bright sunshine expected. And that's your first warning weather from the Withers Weather Center on the Heartland's hit music station.
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2: So, here we are. Is today Wednesday?
3: Yeah.
2: Already? Wow. Seems like we only worked one day this week so far.
4: Does seem like that.
2: Ooh. It's true. Okay. So, Lindsay, you say your throat is getting really, really sore. You're heading into Sickville.
4: I'm hoping this is it. I'm hoping because it's been sore for 2 days. I have my throat drops. I'm hoping this is it.
2: Is your husband gone on business again?
4: He's not.
2: Okay.
4: But well, don't even ask if he's sick because you know he's not.
2: Right. But that's what I was going to say. He avoids getting sick by being an absentee father.
4: Yes.
2: Always, you know, on the road like a dang 18-wheeler driver.
4: Right.
2: Like a damn truck. He's gone more than a trucker.
4: Yep. He's been home since this sickness broke out. And, you know, it's funny. Brooks was starting to get really attached to him. Like, Dad, let's go outside and play, blah, blah, blah. Yeah. And when he's sick, it's just me. Mm-hmm. I'm like in his bed. He's coughing on me. I'm like, is this the time that I want him to be? Like, no, Mom, let's go outside and play. It's just like.
2: No mom wants to go outside and play.
4: No, I'm saying that's not.
2: You're saying he said, no, Mom, I want to go outside and play.
4: Yeah. He's like, no, I don't want you to go outside and play with me. I just want to cough in your face.
2: Sure.
4: So yeah, here we are. But,
2: well, you didn't have to help me turn you into a victim in that story, Lindsay. I was going to do it anyway.
4: Oh,
2: I was going to make it about you and how hard you've got it.
4: That's unusual, TJ. I usually have to defend myself.
2: No, I was on the way. I was talking about your husband, you know, pretending like he's gone to work all the time and all of that stuff. I was, you know, I was right there.
4: Okay. Well,
2: you have to be a control freak though. And
4: obviously I've got to defend myself somehow.
2: You weren't going to have to defend yourself. I was going to paint you as being a victim.
4: Okay.
2: Which is the most valuable thing you can be.
4: Right. That's so true.
2: You know?
4: And I always am.
2: Mm-hmm. But no. So yesterday you were talking about that he was sick and all that. But do you think you got the COVID?
4: Oh, maybe.
2: You think you do?
4: Yeah, who knows? Mm-hmm. I mean, this is my only symptom. I'm a little stuffy, but I mean, mainly it's the throat. Who knows? I've had it so many times, though. It's probably laughing. It's probably like, I got you. Like, this is all that's going to happen.
2: Yeah, but you don't know that he had COVID either. You're just guessing.
4: Yeah, you know. I don't. He just couldn't taste anything, and I was like,
2: Well, could he not taste anything, or did things taste different? He said they smelled funny, or they tasted different.
4: Things smelled funny, and then, like, all he was eating was popsicles one day, and he said it tasted like paper.
2: Yeah.
4: And so, I guess.
2: That's right.
4: I'm like, how do you know what paper tastes like? He's like, you know, paper. He eats it all the time. I'm like, oh.
2: Yeah, he probably does.
4: I
2: mean, they're foraging.
4: Yeah. You know, gotta eat paper.
2: Because you're too busy making TikToks.
3: Yeah. That's right.
2: And they're doing TikTok dances.
4: Where's my dinner? I guess I'll eat this paper. This is hard.
2: Yeah.
4: But.
2: Okay, well, but he's better then. He's going to school today.
4: He's still got a cough, but he hasn't had a fever in like 6 days. We're fine.
2: He could have gone yesterday. He felt like it.
4: I just do not like when kids have a cough at school. I just hate it.
2: Yeah.
4: I get the parents work. I don't. So I just, you know, keep him home.
2: Mm-hmm. Well, good.
4: I mean, I do it's work.
2: So thoughtful. But he's going today.
1: Don't go anywhere. We'll find you. 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
1: 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Your day sounds a lot better with us in it.
2: I think that would sound a lot better if it said with Lindsay, W-I-F. You know, make it sound more realistic and not so proper.
3: Yeah.
2: You know, TJ and Riggins Show with Lindsay.
3: Right. Who uses a T-H?
2: Nerds. Yeah. That's who.
3: Losers.
2: Nerds. So yesterday I was in the kitchen and I was making me a drink for the road, you know, needed an iced coffee. So we have the cold brew in the fridge and then I put some Splenda in it and I can have on my diet, I can have heavy cream, but didn't have any heavy cream. So I did, and I made a note of this mentally, Riggins, because I know that you always act like I'm lying when I say I don't do anything that would be considered redneck. But I did do something yesterday that is probably one of the most redneck things I've done in a long, long time.
3: Oh.
2: What? You want to guess what I substituted for the heavy cream to go in my iced coffee? Because normally if I'm drinking hot coffee, I'll use that powdered non-dairy creamer. It dissolves in hot. It doesn't dissolve in cold. It doesn't work. So what did I substitute for heavy cream in my iced coffee yesterday?
4: What could it be? Something dairy, something fat? Okay, Lindsay.
3: You say.
4: Was it mayonnaise?
2: No, not mayonnaise.
4: I'm trying to think what would be redneck, some sort
2: of candy. Every black person listening, though, guessed mayonnaise. I guarantee you. Like, oh, he's white. You know he put mayonnaise in it.
3: Yeah.
2: They think we are obsessed with mayonnaise.
4: What could it have been? I don't know.
3: Well, I was thinking like Cool Whip.
2: Ding.
3: Yeah.
2: I put two dollops of Cool Whip into my coffee.
3: Well, now I'm offended because I do it on the regular.
2: Do you?
3: Yes.
2: Cool Whip, not spraying the ready whip in there, but just a spoon plopping, plooping Cool Whip down into the.
3: I've been known to do it more. I mean, not when I'm running out of something just for fun. So.
2: Yeah. Well, you know, we don't have Cool Whip in the house because of me.
3: Yeah.
2: Cause I don't believe in it.
3: Yeah.
2: Cause making your own whipped cream is far too easy to do.
3: Sure.
2: To have to worry about having tubs of Cool Whip in the refrigerator.
3: Right. Mm-hmm.
2: But the Jody has Cool Whip in there for some reason. I don't know. Mm-hmm. I don't know why. Two containers. They hadn't even been opened. They've been sitting in there. I don't know what she'll get an idea for some sort of recipe and then never do it. So we'll end up with the ingredients and I'll be going, are you going to use this? Well, yeah, maybe. You know, she doesn't want to say, yeah, I bought it and then decided not to use it. So it's going to waste.
3: Yeah.
2: She gets all defensive about it. So she doesn't know that I opened one of her unused tubs of Cool Whip to go in my coffee yesterday.
3: She's going to be low.
2: Oh, she's going to be like, what happened? Well, I guess I won't be making that. It called for two tubs of Cool Whip and I got a tub and and three quarters now.
3: Yeah.
4: I'd say calm down, Julia Child, with your, with your two tubs of Cool Whip.
2: Right. Emerald, please.
3: Yeah.
4: Don't get too mad.
3: Yeah.
2: Your tableside service tonight is not going to be up to snuff.
4: Sorry, I ruined your mise en place.
2: Your duck a l'orange will not be the same.
3: Yeah.
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18: I'm meteorologist Paul Trombley with First Warning Weather. A heat advisory continues until 7 p.m. Saturday night. Bright sunshine expected today. Daytime highs approaching 97. Mainly clear skies tonight. Lows level off around 73. High of 97 tomorrow.

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1: All right, so listen to this story carefully unless you don't want to. I'm going to go ahead and give you a warning. There is something in the story, or the subject matter is kind of gross. Not vulgar or profane, but gross.
2: So can I step out?
1: No, you're going to want to be in on this.
2: Okay.
1: So there is an athlete, like elite athlete competing in the Hyrox competition in China. It's like an indoor obstacle course of strength and agility and all of that. She's 24 and she is from Australia, I believe. And when she started this intense competition and going through all of the stations and doing, you know, the run and then the lift and then the row machine and, you know, all of that stuff. What had happened was she wasn't too far into the competition when she made diarrhea all over herself.
2: Oh, no.
3: Uh-oh.
1: Mm-hmm. And the controversy is that she kept going and she completed the course. And I think she ended up winning. Wow. She had the best time. She ended up winning. But all of the pictures in the New York Post have to have that, you know, blurry stuff around her legs and her buttocks.
2: Ew.
1: I know. And so here's the thing. She had no embarrassment about it. She was like, a win's a win. You got to go. You know, she's one of those, yeah, kind of thing. But other people are like, hey, you contaminated the entire course for everybody else.
2: Yeah.
1: So the organizers of the event said that, you know, they went in, they cleaned everything and all after she did. But then the other contestants were like, well, we could still see it smeared all over the place. And it was also in the carpet. And
3: oh, you know,
2: gross.
1: It was on the machines. They didn't clean it off. So then the organizers came back and said something along the lines of, well, yeah, it was an oversight in some of the areas, but everything, you know, we are in the utmost, consciousness about the safety of our athletes and all of this stuff. But what do you think? Should she have quit strictly because it's contaminated? Should they have made her quit?
2: Yes.
3: Yeah.
1: I think they should have disqualified her too. Hey, sorry, but it happens.
2: Yeah.
1: You don't get it. It happens.
2: If you're the person behind her, you're quitting, right?
1: I mean,
2: I'm not going behind that.
1: No, that's the thing. That's the dilemma.
2: Yeah,
1: because you've trained so hard for this and you've gone all the way over to damn China to compete. This is like the most elite competition of this nature. And then she just, I don't know, would you have quit or would they have had to have made you quit?
2: I would have quit. I would have vomited, which would make me eliminated.
1: Mm-hmm.
2: They just need to cut everyone out that has bodily fluids coming out of themselves.
1: But you know what? It's another reason why you can't trust China.
2: So true.
3: Okay.
1: You know,
2: dirty.
1: They're bringing in Australian poop weapons over there.
2: You're nasty.
3: What's the Chinese word for dookie draws? That's what I want to know.
1: Hydrox.
3: Mm-hmm.
1: Mm-hmm.
2: Oh, man. So gross.
3: Mm. Nasty.
1: Yeah, she was all proud of it. A win's a win.
2: Yeah, you just made gross. Everyone sick.
1: Right, and you'll never get a man.
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23: I'm meteorologist Paul Trombley with first warning weather. A heat advisory continues until 7 p.m. Saturday night. Bright sunshine expected today. Daytime highs approaching 97. Mainly clear skies tonight. Lows level off around 73. High of 97 tomorrow. Bright sunshine expected. And that's your first warning weather from the Withers Weather Center on the Heartland's hit music station. 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

waking up isn't so bad now, is it? 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

0: Riggins, are you wagging your finger?
1: No. Do you know what I was doing? From what classic movie was I doing? No. I was doing E.T. where he puts out a little finger. But TJ wouldn't know that because he's never seen E.T.
2: Well, you got to put it more. Yes.
1: Was it down kind of?
2: Yeah, it was like.
1: I'm always amazed at the movies TJ's never seen.
2: Same.
0: Are you more amazed at the movies I've never seen or the movies that I have seen?
1: Well, it's kind of the same thing because you've never seen like the biggest 80s movies that I know of. And he's like, oh, but I did watch, you know, Joysticks. And it's like, well, what the heck is that?
0: Corvette Summer. But yeah, I mean, you know, one of the biggest movies I've never seen from the 80s. I don't know if we've talked about this before or not. I hate to interrupt the now trending. But I put this one up there with E.T. is Goonies.
2: Oh, what?
0: I've never seen Goonies.
2: That's that. You got to sit down and watch that.
0: Now, I've seen the adult spoof of it.
1: I bet you have.
2: Called, well, we don't.
0: Rhymes with Goonies.
2: Yeah, I got you.
1: I bet Corey Feldman was in that too. Yeah.
2: Corey Feldman.
1: Remember? Yes. And I think they're doing a Goonies sequel, by the way. I think that has been out there floating around. And I'm sure Corey Feldman is, you know, itching to get on that. But
2: and Josh Brolin is coming back.
1: I hope so. But speaking of movies, there is a movie star that's in the news. Tom Cruise is on the cover of GQ magazine.
2: I can't.
1: Come on.
2: I can't. I won't.
1: You guys are laughing.
0: Get out of here.
2: I can't. It's just simply because it's not his body. It's just like the neck up. Like, what are we doing?
0: It's not that for me. It's you're in your 60s. Here's the thing. He's got jeans on and his shirt. He's got a button-up shirt with the sleeves rolled up, and the shirt is completely unbuttoned. He's got his thumb behind his belt, and he's got one hand on the back of his head posing with his shirt open. It's just cheesy looking.
1: I mean,
0: you're Tom Cruise. You don't have to do cheesy stuff like that. Come on. But you know what? He's in great shape. He looks great for his age. He looks great for a 40-year-old, much less somebody in their 60s or however old he is. But you don't have to do that. You're Tom Cruise. Don't make a fool of yourself.
2: Does he not have to do it, though? Because he is trying so hard to promote himself on social media, do this. I mean, what? Yeah,
0: but he's Tom Cruise. He doesn't have to do anything out of his comfort zone like this. He's not a sex symbol kind of guy like that.
2: Something's going on with him.
0: Yeah, maybe he's got some, you know, he's looking for young chicks or something. But that's what that reminds me of. That reminds me of an old dude who's still good looking, but he's got a really young chick and he's trying to act her age.
2: Yes.
0: That's what that reminds me of.
2: He's a Belichick.
0: Yeah,
2: you know,
0: he's one step away from going to the cheerleader competition to watch his girlfriend.
2: Yes, which may be better than this.
1: Come on, Tom, I want to see you up in those bleachers while I'm cheering.
2: I've never viewed him as a sex symbol ever. No,
0: but he's always, you think he's a good looking guy. He is a good looking guy. He's always been good looking, but he's not this kind of. He's not sexy like this.
2: No.
0: You know, and this looks so forced and he looks awkward and out of place.
2: It screams like plastic surgery. Like, I just, like from the neck up, I just can't. I can't.
0: Well,
2: I won't with it.
0: I don't think he has any of the right moves, much less all the right moves.
2: Zero.
0: That's a Tom Cruise movie. Thank you. Yeah.
1: But other than those few criticisms,
0: he looks really
1: great. Yeah, we love it.
0: He looks great. Love good him. Job. Good on you, Tom.
1: Nice. Good morning.
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11: Missouri is awarding $10 million in public safety grants to communities across the state. The money is going to 350 communities participating in the state's Blue Shield program. The grants can pay for law enforcement equipment, training, and other public safety needs. A former top Missouri election official is accusing Secretary of State Denny Hoskins of changing election results and trying to mislead a federal judge. Nick Lastrada says he was fired after objecting to the actions. Hoskins declined to comment on the lawsuit. Missouri businesses selling hemp-derived THC products are preparing for new restrictions this fall. The changes will remove many intoxicating hemp products from stores outside the state's regulated marijuana industry. Some businesses say they may have to close or change what they sell. That's your local headlines. Now, your first warning weather.
13: I'm meteorologist Paul Trombley with first warning weather. A heat advisory continues until 7 p.m. Saturday night. Bright sunshine expected today. Daytime highs approaching 97. Mainly clear skies tonight. Lows level off around 73. High of 97 tomorrow. Bright sunshine expected. And that's your first warning weather from the Withers Weather Center on the Heartland's hit music station.
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2: Today. With Lindsay today.
3: This hour. For the hour.
2: Yeah, Riggins, you need to have the production people go back and add that.
4: I know. It's kind of day by day with Lindsay.
3: Well, guys, I can't help when I'm sick.
2: Yeah, it's a Lindsay day.
3: I travel with you guys.
2: Yeah. Oh, my God. It's a Lindsay day. Good.
3: Day with Lindsay.
4: Hooray. Well, I hope Tom Cruise doesn't listen to the podcast because TJ and Lindsay were very critical just now of Tom Cruise's new GQ cover.
2: Yeah. And then somebody said, you're just jealous. Well, no, I admit he looks great. He looks way better than I look. There's no doubt about it. I'm saying that he just doesn't need to be all cheesy posing like this.
4: Yeah.
2: That's nothing that I'm jealous about because I recognize that he looks way better than I do. And then he's almost as successful as I am.
3: Yeah.
4: A few more years. Yeah. He'll catch up.
2: As my house keeps shrinking and shrinking and shrinking.
3: Yeah. It's not about his appearance by any means.
2: Not at all. It's just about
3: something about
2: his choices.
3: Scream Scientology. I don't know.
2: Yeah, he needs to get Ozenu or whoever to beam him up.
3: Yeah.
2: To get his mind right.
4: You know what I noticed during that conversation? Lindsay's really quick to call out somebody on their plastic surgery. I mean, you do that pretty regularly, which I think is interesting because you're so open about the things that you've had done.
3: Well, and let me tell you, facelifts are what I call out because you have millions and millions of dollars. How did you get such a bad facelift?
2: You know, if he has, we don't know that he has.
3: I'm not talking about him, just in general, what I call out. It's not, listen, get boobs, get surgery, get a facelift. But when you have star power money and it looks like you went down the street in someone's basement.
2: You went to Tijuana to get it.
3: There's no excuse. There's none.
2: Yeah. But we got to be really careful of what we say about Tom Cruise because he has a history of getting some defamation money. I think from the National Enquirer or somebody, remember they?
3: Yeah, and I'm not talking about him.
2: Right, I know. That's why I'm just saying that's why I jumped in there on that.
3: Cause,
2: you know, them Scientologists is bad to sue people.
3: Oh, sure.
4: They will sue somebody.
3: Well, he could try. I don't have any money. Yeah. You ain't getting nothing. But here's the thing. You can tell, I mean, allegedly he's had something done. I don't know, you know, specific.
2: Mm-hmm. Yeah.
3: But given that, that means you shouldn't be on the cover of GQ. Over 60, like in it shirtless, doing all that.
2: Really?
3: I think, even if it was a woman half naked at that age, I don't agree with it. Hmm. I just
2: a guy with his shirt all the way unbuttoned
3: and his hands in his
2: just,
3: pants.
2: Yeah. It just always looks cheesy to me.
4: It is cheesy.
2: You know, he's just a bracelet and a mustache away from looking like a cheesy porn star.
3: Yeah.
4: You are one bracelet and a mustache away.
3: Yeah. And like your kids see that. I don't know. Maybe when I'm 60, I'll feel differently.
4: Sure.
2: You know, that man bracelet says a lot.
4: Yeah.
2: About a guy.
4: It's so much more than a fashion accessory.
3: Yeah.
4: It says so much.
2: It's your identity. It's your profile.
4: You see this bracelet?
3: You see this woven leather bracelet?
2: No, I mean a gold one on a hairy arm.
3: Oh.
2: That's what I'm talking about.
3: Nothing better.
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2: Yep. So, yesterday I had a really, really busy day. My name is TJ, by the way. I am TJ, radio's greatest gift. You like that?
3: I do.
2: And I was running around and I didn't really have time to talk to old girl down the hall down there.
3: Jody.
2: And she was, you know, she does her thing, had her Bible study yesterday and then all of that kind of stuff. She was in the house at one point. I was in the house at the same time. I'm running around. I didn't have time to get in the conversation. I just heard her over on the couch while I was in the kitchen. And there was a video she was watching on the social medias, which is fine. You know, she's just scrolling on her phone. I'm obsessed with that phone.
4: Yeah.
2: Got your head stuck in that phone again, which is half the time that her head's stuck in her phone. But I digress. I hear a little kid voice on coming out of the phone, and then I hear her laughing. And I said, "What are you laughing at?" And she goes, "Brooks." Which is Lindsay's son. So yeah. What was she laughing at? What was she watching?
4: Well, I'm glad you asked because I brought it in for evidence. So yesterday, he goes to school. I pick him up. We get home. I'm taking out his artwork out of
2: his
4: backpack. He's four. Mm-hmm. Preschool. I take his artwork out of his backpack and I pull this out. It's like a little paper plate. It says Brooks on it, and a picture is drawn on there. And I'm like, oh, Brooks, this is so cute. What is this? Because I'm thinking this is like a caterpillar or something.
2: Mm-hmm. Yeah.
4: And he starts saying, okay, Mom, so this is a person getting eaten by a shark. And I said, well, what's all the red? He's like, well, that's blood. The shark is eating off the arm of the human. That's what he said. And I said, well, what did they ask you to draw? Because now I'm just concerned, you know? Mm-hmm. He said, just anything I like. And I'm like, oh my, what? It's disturbing how much he likes gory shark shows like National Geographic. But this is going to make us have to look for other preschools. This.
2: Yeah. Well, and it looks like there's a heart coming out of the back part of it there. He's like drawing a heart. Was that the feet? Or is that the fin of the shark? That's the fin of the shark. Okay. Yes. Yeah.
4: I asked about that because I was like, oh, but they love each other. He was like, no, Mom, that's a fin.
2: They love each other. That's why he's eating. It was like that Jeffrey Dahmer kind of love.
4: Yeah. I'm just trying to like make it better in my head.
3: That's his heart.
4: His heart coming out of his body. And I said, oh, so he's just biting his arm right here. No, Mom, he ate him. Ate him. So this is a little disturbing.
2: Well, are you going to have a talk with the teacher? See if other little boys are drawing gory things like that.
4: I don't know what to do other than he's got to stop watching those National Geographic things.
2: Well, when they go in and they're looking at a kid, looking at his psychological profile, who's snapped, quote unquote, they always look at his drawings.
4: I know. I'm. Trust me, that's the first thing I thought of.
2: Mm-hmm.
4: Is he going to be a serial killer?
2: Yeah. Next thing you need to watch out, though, is seeing how he behaves around real animals.
4: And we don't have any, so maybe I should get one and just see.
2: If one shows up dead. Okay, we have to take a break now.
1: Okay. 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
1: The TJ and Riggins Show with Lindsay. 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
2: Okay. There's a serious story. I'm going to go ahead and say it up front. The person in the story died. So we're not going to laugh at the fact that he died. But we're just going to talk about the situation. It's a 58-year-old man in Florida. He wrecked his vehicle, rolled it several times because he was distracted while he was driving. He was distracted by the fact that he was watching a pornographic video on his phone.
3: No.
2: And he was being Porky Pig.
3: No.
2: You know, head on a shirt, but no pants.
4: Okay.
2: So,
4: okay.
2: Lindsay, let's say your husband comes to you and he goes, well, I had a fender bender today. And you say, well, what happened? And he just says, well, I wasn't paying attention and it was my fault. And I rear-ended somebody. And then you find out that that's why he was distracted. Where are you going to go with that?
3: Well, first thing, I'm going to put him in some therapy of some sort, because that is disturbing.
2: But I mean, it's probably the first time it's ever happened. First time I decided to do that is when I had a wreck.
3: You can't wait. If that's what you're doing, I don't agree with it. If that's what you're doing, you can't wait to get in a place that you're not driving a car.
2: Okay. Would it be worse if he was distracted by oogling fellow motorists?
3: Or
2: there's some, you know, hot chicks in the next lane, or a hot chick in the next lane, and that's what caused them to have a wreck. Is that worse for you, or the fact that he's watching stuff on his phone?
3: Worse for me.
2: Okay, if it's a real person.
3: Yes, because you know that's happened to me on the school bus. Remember?
2: Yeah. Some guy was looking at y'all and all that. But I'm talking about an adult woman.
3: Still,
2: it's worse to be oogling a real live person next to you than somebody on a video.
3: Like, okay. You're going to jail. You're definitely going to jail for that.
2: Mm-hmm.
3: I mean, you're looking at your phone. Still, it's not great. But
2: which one do you think's worse, Riggins?
4: What's the alternative?
2: Either looking at the phone.
4: Oh.
2: And having a wreck or oogling a real person.
4: Looking at the phone, because sometimes you just can't. If you see a hot woman in traffic, like when that time we was in traffic and we saw that woman breastfeeding, I mean, listen, anything could have happened at that point.
2: Yeah, and I was just glad I was behind the wheel that day.
4: Exactly.
2: Because if Riggins would have been driving, we'd have been in the damn lake.
4: I couldn't believe what I was seeing.
2: She was pumping.
4: She was pumping, all right.
3: Oh my God.
4: I was about to be.
3: You know the phone is less worse.
4: No.
3: Huh.
4: I don't know that.
2: Oh. Yeah, because I mean, what he's saying is that you gotta be on a mission with a stated purpose to be looking at the phone for that. But you know, hot chicks in the next lane just happens.
3: Baby,
2: it just happened.
4: That's physiology. Number 101, baby.
3: I'll give you that.
2: Yeah. Your Honor, I can't control who's in the lane next to me.
3: Oh, God.
2: You know, I didn't even think that was illegal, you know, because I know my rights.
3: Free country.
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15: I'm meteorologist Paul Trombley with first warning weather. A heat advisory continues until 7 p.m. Saturday night. Bright sunshine expected today. Daytime highs approaching 97. Mainly clear skies. Tonight, lows level off around 73. High of 97. Tomorrow, bright sunshine expected. And that's your first warning weather from the Withers Weather Center on the Heartland's hit music station.
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4: That's where to get it. So I don't want to bring it up again, but one of the top trending topics is Tom Cruise appearing on the cover of GQ magazine. TJ and Lindsay were very critical of the 62-year-old movie star appearing on the cover with his shirt opened and his hand kind of teasing the front of his jeans down a little bit, and the cover just says Tom.
5: You know. I do feel bad about that.
4: Well, how so?
5: Just, I don't know, age shaming. I shouldn't have done that.
4: Oh, you feel bad about what you said?
5: Yeah. Because you know what? Maybe he lacks confidence in his older age, and he needed this.
4: Hmm. How very enlightened of you. How very evolved of you.
5: I'm just trying to put myself in a different situation.
4: Sure.
3: Yeah.
4: I get that.
3: I still say, I say it's cheesy. It's the only complaint I had about it. It's just cheesy.
5: Yeah. You were less critical.
3: Usually I am.
5: That's a dang lie.
3: Because you have in no way ever been into a cruelty-free zone.
5: That's true. I don't know. I guess I just don't, I don't care for him because of all the Scientology and stuff. So that I just shot off at the hip. But I think he's fine. Just don't do it again.
4: We don't want to see that. He's also definitely trying to get some press because he's got a new movie coming out and he wants people talking about Tom Cruise. But, he is one of the last remaining great movie stars.
3: Mm-hmm.
4: Movie star is somebody who can get tickets sold based on their name alone. And there really aren't that many actors or actresses that can do that anymore.
3: Yeah, he's not on a streaming series, on the Netflix or anything.
4: No, sir.
3: I mean, he's a box office guy.
4: Absolutely. And he loves movies. They say he, in this interview with GQ, they said he recorded a 6-hour film to teach young actors about the art of movie making.
3: Yeah.
4: He's like, I'm going to teach them about what a lens is and what a frame is and how you tell a story through your acting. I mean, the dude is into it.
3: Didn't they say Glenn Powell was one of the students that he was teaching how to do that?
4: Absolutely.
3: Hmm.
4: And Glenn Powell, young actor, he was in that last Top Gun movie. He's probably looking at Tom Cruise like, that's the guy I want to be.
5: Yeah.
4: So.
3: I mean, he's damn Chad Powers.
4: Yeah, right.
5: Yeah.
4: It's true.
3: He's Twister, man.
4: So, yeah, Tom Cruise in the news. He's got a new movie called The Digger coming out soon. Today's next. The Digger.
3: What's it about? Is he an archaeologist or something?
4: He plays a wealthy oil magnate, doesn't he?
3: Okay.
5: It's hard to say what it's about.
4: It's hard to figure out what it is.
3: Because I have no idea.
5: Yeah.
4: Yeah. It's not your usual Tom Cruise movie where he's running through every scene.
3: Okay.
4: So that's out soon. Today is maybe something just for TJ's wife, Jody. Today is National Avocado Day. Or, and the only reason it's Jody's day is because she calls guacamole. What is it, TJ?
3: Avocado dip.
4: Avocado dip.
5: Never gets old.
4: It doesn't.
3: Hey, look and see if they have any good avocados. I was in there the other day and they weren't. They were all hard. I'm going to the store.
4: Yeah.
5: Yeah.
4: Does she go in there thumping melons and stuff like that? She knows how to pick out good stuff.
3: Yeah. Yeah. Okay. They taught her at the Josh's Farmer's Market how to spot a good melon.
4: I love that.
3: Mm-hmm. Yeah.
4: Jody out there thumping melons. Well, there is a story that's in the news that I want to get TJ and Lindsay's reaction to it. Lindsay's feeling a little bad about what she said about Tom Cruise, but will she feel bad about commenting on this next story? We're going to find out coming up next.
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10: I'm Ryan Gatenby with your local headlines.
11: This update brought to you by the U.S. Postal Service.
10: Missouri State Board of Education will not request an additional $300 million to fully fund the state school formula next year. Instead, the board will seek roughly the same amount schools are receiving now. The decision followed a deadlocked vote. Missouri is delaying the public release of its new A through F grades for public schools. Districts will get the results first after administrators raised concerns about the ratings. Public release is now expected no earlier than mid-November. Missouri conservation officials say fall colors should begin appearing across the state as temperatures cool. Peak color typically arrives first in northern Missouri before moving south. Weather conditions over the next several weeks will determine how vibrant the season becomes. That's your local headlines. Now, your first warning weather.
12: I'm meteorologist Paul Trombley with first warning weather. A heat advisory continues until 7 p.m. Saturday night. Bright sunshine expected today. Daytime highs approaching 97. Mainly clear skies tonight. Lows level off around 73. High of 97 tomorrow. Bright sunshine expected. And that's your first warning weather from the Withers Weather Center on the Heartland's hit music station.
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1: Bless it. Bless. Hey, thanks for listening to our little show here. We love you.
2: We do. We love you so much. Can somebody explain to me why women athletes are so upset with Sydney Sweeney for this gambling ad? It's all over the place this week. Mm-hmm. And if you haven't seen it, Sydney Sweeney, young actress, she's starring in this gambling company's ad where she's got footballs held over her chest. And it's definitely sexually provocative. Mm-hmm. But there are so many female athletes that have come out saying it's incredibly disrespectful to women in sports. And this does a disservice to all women that want to get into it. I don't see the connection at all.
1: The connection is that these, and I did talk about this on my other show last night. The women athletes commenting on this the way they're commenting on it are narcissists who have taken the whole thing and made it about them. She not one time in this ad did she say anything about specifically women's sports. No. It's a whole thing about betting on all sports. It shows her wearing shoulder pads like a football player and no pants and strategically pulling her hair down as she sits on a basketball rim or has on a hockey uniform or whatever it is. Nothing about it is directly targeted toward women's sports. They hate her because of they think that she's a MAGA person. Which she's never said that she's a conservative or anything. She's just, kind of middle of the road. Hasn't said anything one way or the other, I don't think. And then the other thing is that she's pretty.
3: Nailed it.
1: Yeah. I mean, she's she represents the cheerleaders and the other women represent the athletes, the softball players and the basketball players and all of that. And the thing is that the commercial and the company itself is targeting men.
2: Right.
1: Men gamble. Men are the ones gambling and betting on sports. The commercial is for men. And these women, they talk about the male gaze. Oh, it's set women back so far. I'm telling you, man, I'm sorry if this offends people, but the feminists in this country have just gotten out of control. They're on a run lately, and it's just not good. For anybody, including themselves, they need to be locked away before they hurt themselves, because they're running for danger.
3: Lock them up.
1: They're out of control. These feminists.
2: I just couldn't believe the reaction. I thought, here's a gambling company, which is clearly directed at men, and they've got a beautiful young actress who's definitely being provocative in this commercial. I think you're trying to connect the two where a connection really doesn't exist. Now, I don't know, Lindsay, you kind of agreed with what TJ was saying there. She's pretty, and that's why they're upset.
3: Yeah, and I haven't seen the commercial or anything, but I mean, that's obvious. Well, that's why they're upset.
1: And have you seen, Riggins, the quote-unquote journalists who are giving her the hardest time about it?
2: Mm-mm.
1: They look like you would expect.
3: I mean,
1: they are the opposite of Sydney Sweeney when it comes to looks.
2: I got you.
3: There you go.
1: Yeah, they are the opposite of Sydney Sweeney, possibly, three or four Sydney Sweeneys.
3: Oh, that bad, huh?
1: One of them, yeah.
3: Mm. Well, proof is in the pudding. There we go.
1: Exactly.
2: There you go.
0: Don't go anywhere. We'll find you. We've got more of the TJ and Regan Show with Lindsay coming up next. I just
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0: 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The TJ and Reagan Show with Lindsay. Your day sounds a lot better with us in it.
1: So, we've been doing a lot of visual things on the show today, but hopefully describing the visual things well enough so people on the radio, you know, don't feel like they're not getting the information. Hopefully we're painting the pictures with words. But if you want to see the stuff, go to our YouTube channel. Just search TJ Riggins TV on YouTube. And we have another. We were talking about the Tom Cruise GQ cover earlier, and then we had that we were all looking at. And so the New York Mets have a young prospect, meaning it's one of their best up-and-coming players. He's in the minor leagues now. His name's Mitch Voit, and they are saying that he could possibly be the best-looking person of all time.
2: Of all time?
1: Yeah, because they say that he doesn't even look real. He looks like he's AI-generated.
2: Oh.
1: So Riggins has a picture of him. Pull it up here and see if Lindsay agrees that he looks AI. I know he looks AI-generated, but...
2: Oh.
1: I don't know that I would say that he's the best looking person of all time. He's got great hair, that's for sure, and he's got pretty eyes. But he looks fake. He looks like a Ken doll or something.
2: Let me think how to say this. I'm sorry. I'm just trying to wrap my head around it. The best looking person of all time. Who reported that?
1: A lot of people are saying it because, you know, his facial structure, like his jawline, his lips, his nose. He's got the little bit of a protruding forehead, you know, okay. A little bit. And his hair is so thick and so straight across. He barely has a forehead.
2: Listen, if you think he's attractive, but he's got great qualities like the hair, the eyes, okay. He's tan. Love it. Okay. But of all time, that's aggressive. That's an aggressive statement right there.
1: But he does look fake, doesn't he?
2: He does. Yes. He looks like a robot.
1: Mm-hmm. He looks like, as my wife would say, he looks like ChatGPT.
2: Yeah. He does. He does. But good for him. Like, if I would love to look fake like that.
1: You know, sometimes looking AI isn't a good thing.
2: Right.
1: You
3: know? Yeah.
1: But there are two pictures here of him. One of them looks more fake than the other, but they both look like almost like when you take a real picture into an artist and the artist paints a portrait looking at the picture. That's what it reminds me of.
2: That's what I was going to say. It looks like a drawing.
1: It's crazy.
3: Yeah.
2: I mean, he's good looking. Listen, but
1: yeah, and he looks like he's about 22 or 23.
2: Yeah, like of course he's got. So great
1: you're being a dirty old lady.
0: Real life, real conversations, real laughs. This is the TJ and Reagan Show with Lindsay. 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
4: I'm meteorologist Paul Trombley with First Warning Weather. A heat advisory continues until 7 p.m. Saturday night. Bright sunshine expected today. Daytime highs approaching 97. Mainly clear skies tonight. Lows dip down to about 73. Ample sunshine expected tomorrow. High temperatures reach up to 97. And that's your First Warning Weather from the Withers Weather Center on Heartland's hit music station. 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
1: You know, with the trend of making videos in your car, you know, I've complained about that a lot, where it's like, oh, you didn't have to go get in your car to make this video. It just always seems like you're just trying to do too much if you're in your car. It's like, oh, I just happened to be in my car, so I got these thoughts. And it always looks like it's staged and you planned it, so you're in your car. This guy genuinely seems like he was mad when he got back to his car from some bad customer service he had. And he said, I got to tell my followers. I can't hold it in anymore. He looks like he's in his mid to late 60s. And he is upset. Listen.
2: Why do you ask me to push number one for English? And then after I do that, I freaking get an Indian on the phone or a Bangladesh. It makes no sense. Come on.
3: Makes no sense.
1: He gets a freaking Indian on the phone or a Bangladesh.
3: Oh, I thought he said from Bangladesh. I was like, what? Said,
1: or a Bangladesh.
3: Now that's funny.
4: Yeah.
1: I mean, come on. And then he's just staring at the camera like, okay. And it's raining.
4: Yeah.
1: Yeah. He's just he's in the middle of a thunderstorm in the parking lot sitting in his car.
3: My favorite.
1: Say, press one for English. And then I press get a friggin' Indian.
3: Those are the best videos. Terrible angles. It's just like real raw.
1: He just couldn't wait. He had to unload on somebody. Here we go.
2: Why do you ask me to push number one for English? And then after I do that, I freaking get an Indian on the phone or a Bangladesh. It makes no sense. I don't know. Come on.
1: Come on. I had a friend that dated a Bangladesh one time.
4: Really?
3: Oh, really?
1: Yeah.
4: In Louisiana?
1: No, it was after I'd moved out of Louisiana.
4: Oh, okay.
1: Yeah. But, you know, a lot of them Bangladeshis is very attractive.
4: Sure.
1: I don't know. I just wanted to say Bangladesh in that form. Yeah. It'd be like saying, you know what? I dated an India one time.
3: Yeah.
1: I dated an England. Yeah. Press one and I get an Indian or an Ireland.
3: Ireland.
4: Same thing.
1: He's just love like, that. I want to know. I mean, come on. I've been laughing at that all morning.
0: The perfect start to the day. 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
17: I'm meteorologist Paul Trombley with first warning weather. A heat advisory continues until 7 p.m. Saturday night. Bright sunshine expected today. Daytime highs approaching 97. Mainly clear skies tonight. Lows dip down to about 73. Ample sunshine expected tomorrow. High temperatures reach up to 97. And that's your first warning weather from the Withers Weather Center on the Heartland's Hit Music Station.

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3: On the webcom, that's a new one, TJ.
2: Yeah, on the web, on the Webernets.
4: They're like, who's this old guy?
3: Yeah. Kind of like that.
4: Yeah.
3: Well, the front runners for the Super Bowl 2027, I think they're up to Super Bowl 61 now. The halftime performer, there's a bet going on. A lot of people think it's either going to be Harry Styles or Justin Bieber. Interesting choices. I think Justin Bieber is a better choice than Harry Styles because he's in a, well, I guess neither of them are American.
2: Not American, either one, yeah.
4: You do think Bieber's better? Because I was going to say the opposite for entertainment value.
2: No way.
4: No, because Justin Bieber just plays his little laptop.
3: He would have to change up the show than he did in Coachella, and he's been kind of mellow.
2: Just go back to old Justin Bieber. That's all he has to do.
4: Well,
2: he'd bring Usher and them out, and you know it'd be crazy.
4: He won't do that. He's too cool.
2: He'd bring Usher and Alan Thicke. I mean, what's his name? Not Alan Thicke.
4: Robin
2: Thicke. All the Canadians. Tom Cochran, the original Life as a Highway guy. Brian Adams.
3: Bring out both Thicks. Bring out father and son.
2: One of them passed. You know, Alan Thicke had passed.
3: Yes. Well, yeah. I mean, bring out Shania Twain. Who else?
2: Michael Bublé.
3: Perfect. Cool. Yeah. But I think they have been dragging as far as Super Bowl halftime performers go in the last couple of years. I mean, it's going to be difficult to capture the magic of a Prince halftime show or a NSYNC, Britney Spears, Aerosmith,
4: Janet Jackson,
3: Justin Timberlake kind of thing. But they got to do something. But the problem is there aren't that many huge stars to choose from.
2: No. I mean, put damn an AI out there.
4: Yeah. Might as well.
2: In the work. You know that song? Uh-uh. That's cool. Look that up. I'll tell you the name of it in a little bit, but it's a cool AI song.
4: What about Louisiana?
2: Yeah. I'm from Louisiana. Louisiana Cash is the name of that young urban troubadour. Louisiana Cash, $ for the S.
4: We would love Mr. Cash to perform this year.
3: What about
2: Louisiana Cash and Mississippi Check?
3: That's great. So people are voting and betting on who they think will be the Super Bowl halftime performer at Super Bowl 61. Gen Z's very upset again, guys. We got to deal with it. That's all we can do. We'll get to it coming up next.
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17: Missouri is delaying the public release of its new A through F grades for public schools. Districts will get the results first after administrators raised concerns about the ratings. Public release is now expected no earlier than mid-November. Missouri conservation officials say fall colors should begin appearing across the state as temperatures cool. Peak color typically arrives first in northern Missouri before moving south. Weather conditions over the next several weeks will determine how vibrant the season becomes. Missouri State Board of Education will not request an additional $300 million to fully fund the state school formula next year. Instead, the board will seek roughly the same amount schools are receiving now. The decision followed a deadlocked vote. That's your local headlines. 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
19: I'm meteorologist Paul Trombley with first warning weather. A heat advisory continues until 7 p.m. Saturday night. Bright sunshine expected today. Daytime highs approaching 97. Mainly clear skies tonight. Lows dip down to about 73. Ample sunshine expected tomorrow. High temperatures reach up to 97. And that's your first warning weather from the Withers Weather Center on the Heartland's hit music station.

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2: Yo, yo. May I call you yo?
3: Yo.
4: Just don't call me late for supper. Gen Z is really upset with us, guys. Lindsay and I are millennials. TJ is a Gen Xer, which is not the same as a boomer.
2: No.
4: And TJ wants to make that very clear. It's two separate generations.
2: Yeah, only a fool would think they're the same. Are you a fool? No.
4: Does it offend you that you get lumped in with boomers a lot?
2: No, it offends me because just like everything else, when things have a definition and people just start changing the definition of things, that's what I mean, it doesn't bother me that if somebody's going to, you know, say that I act older than what I do, what I am. I don't care about that. It's just the staying true to the definition of things. It'd be like if all of a sudden somebody decided to just start calling millennials Gen Alpha.
4: Yeah. Right.
2: Like you're not, you're millennials. You're not Gen Alpha.
4: Yeah.
2: Whatever.
4: And as millennials, we got a lot of criticism from Gen Xers and baby boomers saying we were ruining everything and, you know, all those complaints. But Gen Z has been very vocal about, like, every week there's a new story that Gen Z is criticizing millennials about the way we talk, the way we dress. You can't part your hair on this side. Your jeans are weird.
3: We can't do anything right.
4: We can't do anything right. But Gen Z feels the exact opposite. They said they're catching unnecessary heat all the time. They say, listen, you tell us we're not drinking enough. You tell us we're not having enough adult relationships. You know what I'm saying?
2: Babies.
4: We're not having enough babies. You even complain that we're staring at you in the wrong way, or we're looking. They call it the Gen Z
2: stare. Yeah.
4: Yeah. They say, you even got a complaint about the way we look at you. Can you maybe give us a break? Because you guys are the ones that created all these problems in the first place. You ripped us out of our schools when we were supposed to be in high school because of COVID. You're ruining the earth with your pollution and whatnot. So they're saying, cut us some slack and, you know, give us a grace period. We're young and we're trying to figure things out. Okay.
3: Yeah, but you're weird. Yeah. That's the problem. You can be young and stupid and dumb. We've all been there. Yeah. But you're young and stupid, dumb, and weird.
2: I would say that y'all millennials need to make a deal with the Gen Z.
4: What do you mean?
2: Hey, we'll cut you some slack. You cut us some.
3: Agreed.
2: You know, y'all are constantly trashing us, so we're just retaliating. Right. Now, when you're the generation above, you're just old to everybody, and it doesn't matter. Nobody expects you to be cool or with it at all. That's why I don't get any of the shrapnel from this. Because, I mean, people just, you know, you're a Gen X, then you're just supposed to be old. So, no big deal.
3: Yeah.
2: That's the way that goes.
4: That's it.
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9: I'm meteorologist Paul Trombley with First Warning Weather. A heat advisory continues until 7 p.m. Saturday night. Bright sunshine expected today. Daytime highs approaching 97. Mainly clear skies tonight. Lows dip down to about 73. Ample sunshine expected tomorrow. High temperatures reach up to 97. And that's your First Warning Weather from the Withers Weather Center on the Heartland's hit music station. 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
4: I'm meteorologist Paul Trombley with first warning weather. A heat advisory continues until 7 p.m. Saturday night. Bright sunshine expected today. Daytime highs approaching 97. Mainly clear skies tonight. Lows dip down to about 73. Ample sunshine expected tomorrow. High temperatures reach up to 97. And that's your first warning weather from the Withers Weather Center on the Heartland's Hit Music.

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9: I'm meteorologist Paul Trombley with First Warning Weather. A heat advisory continues until 7 p.m. Sunday night. Ample sunshine expected this afternoon. Daytime highs approaching 97. Mainly clear skies tonight. Lows level off around 73. Bright sunshine tomorrow. Highs around 97. And that's your first warning weather from the Withers Weather Center on the Heartland's hit music station. 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

She'll be all right. No riding shining on at night. She will save herself this time. And in fact, tonight, she did confirm. The cold never lasts, my darling. It just teaches the heart how to burn.

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8: I'm meteorologist Paul Trombley with first warning weather. A heat advisory continues until 7 p.m. Sunday night. Ample sunshine expected this afternoon. Daytime highs approaching 97. Lows level off around 73 tonight. Clear skies. High temperatures reach up to 98 tomorrow. Sunny skies. And that's your first warning weather from the Withers Weather Center on the Heartland's hit music station.
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6: weather. I'm meteorologist Paul Trombley with first warning weather. A heat advisory continues until 7 p.m. Sunday night. Ample sunshine expected this afternoon. Daytime highs approaching 97. Lows level off around 73 tonight. Clear skies. High temperatures reach up to 98 tomorrow. Sunny skies. And that's your first warning weather from the Withers Weather Center on the Heartland's hit music station. 96.5.

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2: Hey there, Steve Thomas. We are hanging out at the SEMO District Fair. That's right. It is the 2026 SEMO District Fair. 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You cannot miss it. You come in the gate here, the ball fields. 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You come in that gate, and we are right here. You cannot miss it. You'll walk right past. So make sure you stop by and say hi. Grab yourself some gear. We got plenty of fans and koozies and the fun stuff for you. 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So come on out and join us as we broadcast live this evening. 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
1: Hey there, Keith Thomas. We are live here at the 2026 FEMA District Fair. You got to come out and join us as we broadcast live this evening. I'm telling you, the fair is always a good time. You got the fair food, all the tasty eats. You got the fun rides. You got all the exhibits. And lots and lots going on here at the 2026 SEMO District Fair. Arena Park is the place to be, so come out and join us now. We are just inside the gate that we hang out at. We're here every year. This is kind of our spot. We're just off of the T-ball field and the parking lot, all but behind Andy's. You know the one I'm talking about, the area I'm talking about? That's the gate we are hanging out at. We're straight across from the Egypt Mills Antique Tractor Club, and, well, you can come by and take a look at the tractors and then hang out with us. We got plenty of free gear for you, some fans, we got koozies, we stop by and grab yours, and just come out and hang out here at the fair, the SEMO District Fair in Arena Park. Cape Girardeau, come out and be a part of it. 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

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You've got TJ, Riggins, plus Rob, Lindsay, and Alexis all to have some fun in the morning. 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
1: Hey there, Steve Thomas. We are live. 2026 SEMA District Fair. 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I'm telling you, we're having a great time just hanging out, talking to lots of the folks as they come into the fairgrounds. 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You come through the gates and boom, here we are. You cannot miss it. So stop on by and see it. Take a look at the antique tractors right across from us. If you know where those are, then you definitely know where we are. We're right across the way. 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
2: Hey there, Steve Gomez. We are live here at the 2026 FEMA History Fair. You've got to come out and join us as we broadcast live this evening. I'm telling you, it's a fantastic evening. We're going to have some great music on the grandstand and just having a great time here at the fairgrounds. Now, we are sitting up, got plenty of koozies, got plenty of fans. Keep you cool, so stop by and grab you one of those. We're right outside of the gate that's behind Andy's. That's the best way I can describe it to you. You got the ball fields there for all the free parking. You come through the gate, we're right here. You cannot miss us. We're right straight across from the antique tractors. So stop by and say hi and grab yourself a koozie, a fan, and get ready for a great evening here at the 2026 FEMA District Fair. Remember, they got all the great fair foods, the fun ride, grandstand entertainment each and every night. 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
3: I'm meteorologist Paul Trombley with First Warning Weather. A heat advisory continues until 7 p.m. Sunday night. Lows level off around 73 tonight under clear skies. Bright sunshine expected again tomorrow. Daytime highs approaching 98. Lows level off around 73 tomorrow night. Mainly clear skies. And that's your First Warning Weather from the Withers Weather Center on the Heartland's hit music station. 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
4: Hey there, Chief Thomas. We are live. 2026 SEMO District Fair. You got to come out and join us as we broadcast live this evening. 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Come on out and be a part of it. Stop by our booth here. We got plenty of koozies. We got our fans sitting here. Keep you cool as the weather is a little warm. But just, you know what? That's okay. It's a good thing to be a little warm here at the fair. Otherwise, what are we looking at? Rain? Nobody wants that. So, nice evening here at the fair. Got a little breeze to help cool things down, and you can grab one of our free fans to help out with that as well. Hey, stop by and see us now. If you're curious where we are, we're at the entrance. I like to say the Andy's entrance, back behind Andy's Frozen Custard. The ball field's back there. You got the T-ball field and the other baseball field there for parking, and up on the hill, free parking out there. You come through the gates, and boom, we're right here across from the antique track. So stop by and see us. And we got to thank Mid Valley Irrigation for being part of our broadcast this year. They serve agricultural professionals all across Missouri. That's Mid Valley Irrigation. Appreciate them being part of our broadcast here for 2026 SEMO District Fair. 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
3: You know, with the trend of making videos in your car, you know, I've complained about that a lot, where it's like, oh, you didn't have to go get in your car to make this video. It just always seems like you're just trying to do too much if you're in your car. It's like, oh, I just happened to be in my car, so I got these thoughts. And it always looks like it's staged and you planned it, so you're in your car. This guy genuinely seems like he was mad when he got back to his car from some bad customer service he had. And he said, I gotta tell my followers. I can't hold it in anymore. He looks like he's in his mid to late 60s. And he is upset. Listen.
4: Why do you ask me to push number one for English? And then after I do that, I freaking get an Indian on the phone or a Bangladesh. It makes no sense. Look, come on.
0: Makes sense.
3: He gets a freaking Indian on the phone. Or a Bangladesh.
5: Or a Bangladesh.
0: Oh, I thought he said from Bangladesh. I was like, what? I said,
3: or a Bangladesh.
0: Now that's funny.
5: Yeah.
3: I mean, come on. And he's just staring at the camera like, okay. And it's raining.
5: Yeah.
3: Yeah. He's just he's in the middle of a thunderstorm in the parking lot sitting in his car.
0: My favorite.
3: Say, press one for English and then I'd press get a friggin' Indian.
0: Those are the best videos. Terrible angles. It's just like real, raw.
3: He just couldn't wait. He had to unload on somebody. Here we go.
4: Why do you ask me to push number one for English? And then after I do that, I freaking get an Indian on the phone or a Bangladesh. It makes no sense. Come on.
3: I had a friend that dated a Bangladesh one time.
5: Really?
0: Oh, really?
5: Yeah. In Louisiana?
3: No, it was after I'd moved out of Louisiana.
5: Oh, okay.
3: Yeah. But, you know, a lot of the Bangladeshis is very attractive.
5: Sure.
3: I don't know. I just wanted to say Bangladesh in that form. Yeah. It'd be like saying, you know what? I dated an India one time.
0: Yeah.
3: I dated an England. Yeah. Press one and I get an Indian or an Ireland.
0: Ireland.
5: Same thing.
3: He's just like, that. I want to know. Come on. I've been laughing that all morning.
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5: I'm meteorologist Paul Trombley with First Warning Weather. A heat advisory continues until 7 p.m. Sunday night. Lows level off around 73 tonight under clear skies. Bright sunshine expected again tomorrow. Daytime highs approaching 98. Lows level off around 73 tomorrow night. Mainly clear skies. And that's your First Warning Weather from the Withers Weather Center on the Heartland's hit music station. 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